0: Krone Hits, Eurodance Express.
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0: Leben, dein Rhythmus, dein Sender. 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Ich höre Krone Hits. Eurodance Express. 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

Oh yeah, let me hear you sing it. 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Then transfer to you on your set. Getting biz, come on.

little light I find in sight. Fundamental movement. 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

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And he had a few words to say to me, and they were,

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When it spoke, the voice brought me back. 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Mental, hardcore, smooth and erratical. Where my mission goes is mathematical. 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

0: 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So klingt der Sommer auf Krone Hits Eurodance Express.
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Because we all go the same way, and we all pass the same station.

colors are victorious over the gray. Stop to get controlled by the state. For just one day.